0: Esse é o Despertador na Rádio V.
1: Blin come the thing them call a broken heart. 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They don't know it from the start. 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
3: Brasil!
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0: But wait a minute, isn't this?
1: Yeah, yes it is.
0: But I thought the old lady dropped it into the ocean in the air.
1: Well, baby, I went down and got it for you.
0: Aw, you shouldn't have.